Maybe I've said words that I really didn't mean. But I know, every day, when a man does wrong,

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Don't put the blame on me. Don't put your blame on me.

0: 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Let's do something. Get out of here.
1: Let's go for it, man.
2: Come on, man. Why not?
3: Let's do it.
4: Come on, I'll be back in a second. Let's go for it.